Very hot summer's day, when I thought I'd lay myself down to rest in a big field of tall grass. I lay there in the sun and felt it caressing my face as I fell asleep and dreamed. I dreamed I was in a Hollywood movie,

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Spill the Wine, Eric Burton, 88.5, the Lake, playing the greatest hits of all time. Hey, well, another look at our question of the day. We'll do that shortly. But right now, it is Candy Staten, Young Hearts Run Free on 88.5, the Lake.

0: 88.5 The Lake, I love you. The Hitties Tin Soldiers. We're playing the greatest hits of all time with Street Art. I'm Gary Chittiman. My question of the day up on our 88.5 The Lake Facebook page. And we're talking about TV. We're talking about back in the day. Maybe you were on your belly, up on your elbows, and your chin planted on your hands, and you're watching TV as you're a kid in front of that TV. Probably way too close. And Mom said, get away from that TV. You're going to go blind or something. But anyway, I want to know from you today, which Western TV show was a household staple for you and your family back in the day? And there was a time there were a ton of them on the air. You know, you could probably watch like three or four in a night. So I want to know from you, which Western TV show was a household staple for you and your family back in the day? Coming up in a moment, a musical staple.
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Just say, hey, Google, play 88.5 The Lake on TuneIn. 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

Ryan Adams, cuts like a knife, 88.5, the Lake, playing the greatest hits of all time. Join us Friday and Saturday nights, 8 to midnight. It's Daryl McLean's Beach Party. Great music. He takes your requests. It's a lot of fun. It is every Friday and Saturday night from 8 to midnight on 88.5, the Lake. All part of another summer. 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

0: 88.5 The Lake, born to wander, that is rare earth, as we're playing the greatest hits of all time. And it is the Niagara-on-the-Lake Museum Heritage Garden Party. It's coming up on Friday, September the 11th from 3 to 5 o'clock. All going on at MacArthur Estate, 212 John Street, Niagara-on-the-Lake. Lots of stuff to take in. More information can be found at the website, notlmuseum.ca. 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The Eagles are next.
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It is the Traveling Band. It is Creedence Clearwater Revival, 88.5 The Lake. We'll travel over to, well, did you hear this? We'll do that in a few minutes. But right now, it is Strawberry Letter number 23. It's the Brothers Johnson on 88.5 The Lake.

0: 88.5, the Lake Lake, the greatest hits of all time. The circle is small. That is Gordon Lightfoot. I'm Gary Chinnam. Have a look at, well, did you hear this? The Postal Service in Reykjavik, Iceland, issued a specialized collection of stamps printed with thermal ink that changes color when exposed to freezing winter temperatures. Knowing Iceland is probably freezing temperatures all the time. Also, did you hear this? Researchers at the University of Tokyo published a study revealing that the urban stray cats exhibit distinctive regional dialects in their vocalization based on city noise levels. You might want to check that one out too. Also, did you hear this? A bakery in Chicago set a Guinness World Record by producing a single vanilla cupcake weighing 1,200 pounds and measuring 6 feet in diameter. I would love that, especially all that icing. Up in a moment, it'll be Queen.
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Everything in my heart. That is Corey Hart. Yes, we're playing the greatest hits of all time, 88.5 The Lake. You know, every weekend, have a look for Tyler. 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Yeah, he's in the 88.5 The Lake Events Cruiser. 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We'd love to hear from you. All part of another summer of peace, love, and music on 88.5 The Lake.

0: They are the lads in plaid of the Bay City Rollers, and I only want to be with you on 88.5 The Lake. 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
0: 88.5, The Lake, playing the greatest hits of all time. This was one of those songs. I heard it on the radio, and I think the next Saturday when Mom and I went downtown Hamilton, I had to go get the 45 for this song. I love it. It is Sugarloaf. It's Green-Eyed Lady on 88.5, The Lake.

88.5, the Lake playing the greatest hits of all time. Ode to Billy Joe. That is Bobby Gentry as we're playing the greatest hits of all time. We'll have another look at my question of the day, so give it some thought. It's up on our 88.5, the Lake Facebook page. I'd love to hear from you. But right now, it's Hollywood Night. See, it's Bob Seger on 88.5, the Lake.

0: 88.5, the Lake playing the greatest hits of all time. That is Cousin Mary and Flood. Tonight, my question of the day up on our 88.5 the Lake Facebook page. Love to hear from you tonight, by the way. We're talking about TV and we're talking about Westerns. Now, I don't think there's many Westerns on TV anymore, not unless you're streaming them from a service that plays those old shows. But back in the day, when I was a kid, there were a ton of Westerns on TV. And on the weekends, I was usually out at the farm with my grandma and grandpa. And grandpa always loved Bonanza and Gunsmoke, for sure. I remember watching those. Maybe The Rifleman once in a while, too. So the question tonight is, which Western TV show was a household staple for you and your family back in the day? Let us know on our 88.5 The Lake Facebook page. Fog Hats after this.
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0: 88.5, they like playing the greatest hits of all time. That is Boston. 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

That is Heart Crazy on You, 88.5, the late greatest hits of all time. I'm Gary Chittum. In a moment or two, we'll have a look at my silly stats, but right now, it is Bad Blood. It's Neil Sedaka on 88.5, the late.

0: 88.5 The Lake, as we're rolling down the highway that is Beckman and Turner Overdrive. I'm Gary Chittum. Have a look at my silly stats tonight. Did you know, according to a consumer study, the average pet owner will spend more money on gourmet animal treats and costumes than on books? Also, silly stats, research shows that over 80% of the people use a completely different password for every major account. Yet more than a third of us write them down on sticky notes right beside the computer. That's safe. And finally tonight with our silly stats, research shows that the average grocery shopper spends nearly 13 minutes wandering down the aisles looking for a single item they could have found in 10 seconds by asking an employee. Yeah, I do that all the time. For me, it's the adventure. I love the adventure. If I ask somebody, it's too easy. I'll just waste my time. Carly Simon after this.
1: Hey, it's Matt here from the Lake Morning Show. Just a heads up, I will not be in tomorrow. I'm taking tomorrow off, but joining you in the Lake Studios, Paul Morris, the one and only, will be fronting the Lake Morning Show. We are going to talk again on Thursday when I'll be back at 5:30. Until then, have a great time with Paul. We'll talk Thursday morning here on 88.5 The Lake.
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88.5 The Lake, that is Hold the Line in Toto. Hey, did you know that this Lake Free Big Friday, it's your chance to pick up some lake loot, including an 88.5 The Lake t-shirt, ball cap, and koozie. And the first person to win with Matt Walker also gets $100 in Lottlebacks tickets. All part of another summer. Peace, love, and music on 88.5 The Lake.

0: 885 The Lake, Paradise Skies. That is Max Webster, and it's coming up this weekend. 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
0: It is Matt Laura back in tomorrow morning. I'm Gary Chittum. Take care. It's Linda Ronstadt now. Different drop.

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1: 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If police suspect you're driving impaired by drugs, they have the tools to arrest you. 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It's not just alcohol, it's drugs too. If you drive high, there will be consequences.
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wonder if you're lonesome tonight. You know, someone said the world's a stage and each must play a part. Fate had me playing in love with you as my sweetheart. Act one was where we met. I loved you at first glance. You read your lines so cleverly and never missed a cue. Then came act two. You seemed to change, you acted strange, and why I've never known. Honey, you lied when you said you loved me, and I had no cause to doubt you. But I'd rather go on hearing your lies than to go on living without you. Now the stage is bare, and I'm standing there with emptiness all around. And if he won't come back to me, then they can bring the curtain down.

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Music Counts helps bring music education to young people across the country, ensuring students have the tools to learn, play, and thrive. Because when kids have music, they gain more than skills. They gain confidence, creativity, and connection. 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

Well, good morning, everybody. It's Paulie Morrison from Matt Walker. They said, hey, Paulie, could you fill in for Matt for one day? And I went, sure. And very quickly I said yes, and I thought, hold on a second. I'm in Toronto the night before, so I'm driving in. And, of course, like all people driving in along the QEW in the evening, you run into construction stops along the way, park into the house at 11 o'clock p.m., which is like okay time normally, but when you're getting up at 3 o'clock in the morning, it's another thing. And then at 2 o'clock, I had an alarm go off. My fire alarm in the house went off. Fire, foo, and you jump out of your skin when this stuff happens. Oh, what? I've got a fire in the house, and I get up and I look around and I go downstairs in the basement. There's nothing, and then the alarm goes off. It's like I guess I've got a defective fire alarm, but you're never sure, right? Like you got to answer the bell when these things go off. Oh, man, I'm just like, and my heart's beating at a million miles an hour. But, so if I'm a little scattered today, a little more scattered than usual, you'll understand why, because the fire alarm went off in my house. I'm actually kind of impressed to have a bilingual fire alarm. It's Paulie Morrison in for Matt Walker. I'll be back here again tomorrow. Weather forecast today, it looks like a perfect summer day, a mix of sun and cloud, and the high will be 26 degrees. Right now in the Hammer, it's 13, Grimsby at 16, and Beamsville, it is 16 degrees. Madonna's coming up next, and here's the guess who. I'm a dancing fool. 88.5 The Lake.

0: 88.5, the Lake of There's Madonna and Lake of Prayer. It's Pauly Morris. We are going to spend a little time talking about Dolly Parton this morning with news of her passing suddenly. Even though she is struggling with cancer, kind of came as a big surprise to a lot of us. The queen of country music, and I don't use that term lightly. She was a force to be reckoned with, and again, we're getting to that a little bit later on in the show. It's Pauly Morris. The weather forecast for today is looking pretty fantastic. Finally, after a string of cold days and wet weather, we're going to get a mix of sun and cloud and a high of 26. I mean, yesterday was really good too, right? Right now, West Lincoln at 16 and Grimsby at 16, and in Stony Creek, it is 13 degrees. Fawn Hill have a weekly concert that takes place at the Peace Park down there in the Bandshell. When I first moved to Niagara, people said, hey, you know, you've got to go check out these concerts. They are amazing, Pauly. It happens on Thursday nights, a free concert series. And this Thursday, it's the Unforgettable, starring Rudy Myers, the Moon Glows, and the Stardust All-Star Band. They're playing at the Bandshell in the Peace Park in Fawn Hill. Showtime at 7 o'clock, and they're suggesting you go early with your lawn chairs and your blankets to make sure you get a good view of the stage. That's this coming Thursday in Fawn Hill at the Peace Park. It's Pauly. Let's take a break. We're getting on the love train with the OJs next.
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It's Pauly Morris in for Matt Walker, who's off for the day. Rod the Mod Stewart's coming up next. But first, here's Akimbo, 88.5 The Lake.

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2: Good morning at 6 o'clock. I'm Laura Hampshire. This is 88.5 The Lake News. Here's what's making news this hour. Advance voting begins today in three by-elections: Hamilton East, Stony Creek, Scarborough Southwest, and York Simcoe. Voter information cards have been sent out in the mail, or you can simply bring a piece of ID with you that shows your name and address. The advance polls are available until the end of the week. Election day is next Thursday, September 3rd. Canada is striking back at the United States with retaliatory tariffs on about $20 billion worth of American goods. Finance Minister François-Philippe Champagne said yesterday that we did not choose this conflict, but Canada needs to stand up for itself when its economic integration is used as a weapon. Federal officials also announced $7.5 billion in relief for businesses and workers affected by the latest U.S. levies. There is mixed reaction to the federal government's plan to fight back against U.S. tariffs. Unifor says the Canadian counter-tariffs are a good first response, but more action is needed here at home to keep workers on the job. The CFIB says the Canada Strong plan includes too many complicated programs for small business owners to figure out. Charges have been laid following a fatal crash on the 406 in St. Catharines. A vehicle rolled over on the highway in December, killing an 18-year-old girl in the back seat. The driver, a 19-year-old, is now charged with dangerous driving, causing bodily harm and death. The new school year is fast approaching, and experts say it's worth easing kids back into a routine to get a good night's sleep. Preschoolers should get up to 13 hours of sleep, while tweens need between 9 and 12 hours. Teenagers do best with 8 to 10 hours of shut-eye. To get back on track, experts recommend setting earlier bedtimes before the first day of school. Tributes continue to pour in today for the

0: 5, the Legendaries, Neil Young and Crazy Horse and Cinnamon Girl. All right, weather for today. Looking for sun and cloud and a high of 26 degrees. Right now in Grimsby, it's 15. Stony Creek, it's 13. And in St. Kitts, a little warmer at 16 degrees. Right now, it's 6:09. It's Pauline Morrison from Matt Walker. The Queen of Country, Dolly Parton, passed away. Was there ever a brighter, more optimistic singer-songwriter amongst us? Her story, of course, is of legend, a literal rags-to-riches story, a Hall of Fame songlist, a philanthropist, a feminist, a woman who stood up against the country music patriarchy with a Hall of Fame playlist and a charm that lit up the lives of every person that she met. Dolly Parton passed away yesterday, and the world is a little lesser because of it. Let's check this out.
1: People and certainly entertainers like myself, I think comedy is part of our being because it's kind of what helps you through the hard times growing up. We made more fun of stuff that, you know, you shouldn't even laugh at.
2: I saw an ad the other day that said, you too can look like Dolly Parton for only $500. Boy, I wish I'd have seen that ad before I dished out the millions it caused me to look like Dolly Parton.
3: Jolene, Jolene, Jolene.
1: Johnny Cash was my first encounter with what I thought sex appeal was, feeling really drawn to someone. Mm-hmm. I mean, I saw him on stage and I just felt things that I'd never felt before. They were having a Dolly Parton lookalike contest down there. It was, and so I went in and I got in line with everybody else, but somebody else won.
4: Does it ever bother you that people think that's Whitney Houston's song?
1: No, I always say she can have the credit because I get my cash.
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1: 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I don't know where they've got them.
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1: I want to thank all the people out there through all these years. I started singing when I was 10 years old, and so I just feel proud to be here, as Minnie Pearl would say. So thank you.
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0: All right, let's do some Dolly and Kenny Rogers. We'll do Islands in the Stream next.
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5, the Lake Thurston Made in Canada Rock. It's Edward Bear, and the song is called Masquerade. It's Paulie Morse. Weather for today looking beautiful, sun and cloud, and a high of 26 degrees. Right now in Beamsville and Grimsby, it's 15, and in the Hammer, it's 13. Right now, it is 6:20, and today, the Royal Canadian Legion are celebrating their 100th anniversary. They got a big party going on today. You know, for 100 years, the Royal Canadian Legion has been a pillar of support for veterans, their families, and communities throughout the country. Now, this special event today will bring together Legion members, veterans, community leaders, patients, supporters, and healthcare partners to help celebrate the Legion's century-long legacy and recognize the difference that they continue to make in our community here in Niagara. The special event is taking today at the Hotel Shaver Health and Rehabilitation Center. It's in St. Catharines. You can find that at 541 Glenridge Avenue in St. Kitts, right across from Brock University. For more information, you can find it on our webpage, 885thelake.fm. Let's take a real quick break. We're back with the Rolling Stones next.

0: Good morning at 6:30. I'm Laura Hampshire. This is 88.5 The Lake News. Here's what's making news this hour. Voters in Hamilton East Stony Creek can start casting ballots today in a by-election. Advance polls are open until Friday. There are six candidates all vying for the vacant spot after MPP Neil Lumsden retired earlier this month. Advance voting is also being held for by-elections in Scarborough Southwest and York Simcoe. The official by-election day is next Thursday. Our country's retaliatory tariffs on nearly 900 U.S. products are set to come into effect after Labor Day. Officials announced yesterday that American steel and aluminum tariffs will be doubled to 50% starting September 8th. The government will also impose 50% tariffs on smartphones, golf clubs, video game consoles, fishing rods, clothing, and furniture, among other goods. The president of the Canadian Chamber of Commerce is welcoming the federal aid package in the face of increased U.S. tariffs. However, Candace Lang also says she's worried about businesses being able to repay the loans. Unifor says more action is needed at home to keep workers on the job by fast-tracking procurement dollars, implementing national industrial strategies, and calling on corporate Canada to step up and buy Canadian. Donald Trump may want to change the name of Lake Ontario to Lake America, but as our Kate Stoller reports, it's not that simple.
1: As the trade war continues, Trump has set his attention on Lake Ontario, but many are wondering if he can even change the name. The lake was named before the province and is actually older than Canada itself. The name means beautiful lake or sparkling water. The Geographical Names Board of Canada approves names here, so that means Canada does not have to recognize name changes that are made by other countries. In the newsroom, I'm Kate Stoller.
0: The cause of Dolly Parton's death has been released. The legendary music star passed away from cancer yesterday at the age of 80. Parton's nephew says she shared a lifetime of wonderful memories with her fans.
2: Dolly also opened doors for generations of singers, songwriters, musicians, and dreamers from every walk of life. By her example, we believe that anything was possible. She never saw a door she couldn't open, and the doors she opened made and changed history.
0: Parton had a record 26 songs hit number one on country music charts. In sports, the Blue Jays are falling farther away from a wild card spot after losing 5-3 to the Royals. The Cardinals dominated the Jackfish 11-1. Weather is next.
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4: Weather for today, very much like yesterday, a perfect summer day, not a lot of humidity in it either. Today, a mix of sun and cloud, and the high will be 26 degrees. Right now, West Lincoln and Grimsby, it's 15, and in Stony Creek, it is 13 degrees. It is 6:33. Looking at traffic, the Niagara-bound lanes of the QEW are slow, approaching the Burlington Skyway and the Grimsby-Christie Street turnoffs. Otherwise, we have no major accidents to report,

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1: Well, coming up next, a huge study about the time in which you have your breakfast. It could affect your longevity. Sure it does. That's coming up next. But first, it's the Moody Blues, Tuesday afternoon, 88.5 The Lake.

0: 88.5 The Lake, the Moody Blues from their first, not their first album, but the album Days of Future Past. There they are performing with the London Festival Orchestra. You know, it might be the first time a band ever made a recording with an orchestra. I'll have to look into that one for you. It's Paulie Morris here. Weather for today is looking gorgeous. A mix of sun and cloud. The high 26. Not a lot of humidity out there today. Right now in the Hammer, it's 13. And in Beamsville and Grimsby, it is 15 degrees. Right now, it is 6:41. Do you like breakfast? It's my favorite meal of the day. I like the big breakfast. I like a healthy breakfast as well, too. However, they're saying now it's not so much what you're putting on your plate. It may be the time of the day that you have your lunch that will dictate how long you live. I don't know how I would believe these massive studies that have been taking place, but they've taken a look at mortality rates, and the ideal time to have your breakfast is between 7 and 8 a.m. in the morning. Then when you move it 1 hour later, they say that it's associated with a 10% higher risk of death from any cause. And then it goes up if you eat between 10 and noon. And then after lunch, after 12 o'clock, well, you can expect your life expectancy to be diminished by 2.46 years. Oh, come on, this is just... Now, the day's final meal, you may be asking, has a more surprising result. The optimal time to have your dinner is 8 p.m., just like all the Italians out there. Look at just having a decent meal and having a structured schedule is a struggle for a lot of people. Never mind whether it's at 7 or 8. You have your breakfast when you need to have your breakfast, right? It's Paulie. Let's take a break. We're back with Fleetwood Mac next.
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day off. We'll be back again tomorrow. It's 6:50 right now. The weather is a mix of sun and cloud and a high of 26 for today. A beautiful day to be outdoors. Right now in Grimsby and in St. Kitts, it's 15, and in Stony Creek, it is 13 degrees. Well, some people think that the Canadian National Exhibition marks the end of summer, but I would say it's the Winona Peach Festival, which is coming up this weekend. It runs from Friday through Sunday, and it's like one of the highlights of the Niagara region. There's a midway. There's a food court there as well, too, with all kinds of things to eat. But you got to go early and line up to buy the homemade peach pies. It's a big deal. They also have handmade crafts from local artisans. There's a community area where you can meet first responders. You can discover community programs. And you can also enjoy some free family activities, including the fish pond for the kids. Peter and Paula, the mascots of the Peach Festival, are also going to be there for some photo opportunities. And the peaches. Millions of peaches. Peaches for me. Now, for this event, parking is really limited. You have to really plan for this, but there is a shuttle bus that they're encouraging you to take that moves from Eastgate Square to the park. It's the Winona Peach Festival this Friday, Saturday, and Sunday at Winona Park, which is at 1328 Barton Street in Winona. We got Lighthouse coming up next, but first, here's Bon Jovi. Shots!

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2: Good morning. It's 7 o'clock. I'm Laura Hampshire. This is 88.5 The Lake News. Here's what's making news this hour. Advance voting begins today in three by-elections: Hamilton East, Stony Creek, Scarborough Southwest, and York Simcoe. Voter information cards have been sent out in the mail, or you can simply bring a piece of ID with you that shows your name and address. The advance polls are available until the end of the week. Election day is next Thursday, September 3rd. Canada is striking back at the United States with retaliatory tariffs on about $20 billion worth of American goods. Finance Minister François-Philippe Champagne said yesterday that we did not choose this conflict, but Canada needs to stand up for itself when its economic integration is used as a weapon. Federal officials also announced $7.5 billion in relief for businesses and workers affected by the latest U.S. levies. There is mixed reaction to the federal government's plan to fight back against U.S. tariffs. Unifor says the Canadian counter-tariffs are a good first response, but more action is needed here at home to keep workers on the job. The CFIB says the Canada Strong plan includes too many complicated programs for small business owners to figure out. Charges have been laid following a fatal crash on the 406 in St. Catharines. A vehicle rolled over on the highway in December, killing an 18-year-old girl in the back seat. The driver, a 19-year-old, is now charged with dangerous driving, causing bodily harm and death. The new school year is fast approaching, and experts say it's worth easing kids back into a routine to get a good night's sleep. Preschoolers should get up to 13 hours of sleep, while tweens need between 9 and 12 hours. Teenagers do best with 8 to 10 hours of shut-eye. To get back on track, experts recommend setting earlier bedtimes before the first day of school. Tributes continue to pour in today for the legendary Dolly Parton. Her nephew announced her death yesterday.
3: Dolly was a farmer, just like her daddy. He farmed the soil, she farmed songs and happiness. Dolly called me and said she wants to rest in a beautiful bed of plush cotton because after a life wearing heavy rhinestones, she finally deserves to be comfortable and have some rest.
2: Parton died following a brief battle with cancer. She was 80 years old. In sports, the Blue Jays fell to the Royals 5-3 and have slipped to 2.5 games out of a wild card berth. The Hamilton Cardinals dominated the Jackfish 11-1. The Ticats have signed quarterback Cameron Peters and wide receiver Hakeem Harris, but have released quarterback Jarrett Daigie. Your forecast is next.
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5: Weather for today is looking gorgeous. A mix of sun and cloud. The high will be 26 degrees. Right now in the Hammer, it's 13. And in Grimsby and in Beamsville, it's 15 degrees. It is 7:03. Looking at traffic, Niagara-bound lanes of the QEW are slow approaching the Burlington Skyway as lanes are closed for construction until noon. Other than that, no major accidents to report at this time. Good morning, everybody. It's Paulie Morris in for Matt Walker. He's back here tomorrow. Let's get your day going here with some Kiss. Some disco Kiss, as I like to call it. And I was made for loving you.

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1: All right, coming up next, we're going to talk about 8 experiences that people don't have anymore because of cell phones. Things are a lot different than they used to be. That's coming up next, but first, it's King Harvest, 88.5.

0: song Dancing in the Moonlight. It's Pauly Morrison from Matt Walker. Today, a mix of sun and cloud. The high will be 26 degrees. Right now, West Lincoln and Grimsby, it's 15. And in Stony Creek, it is 13 degrees. It's 7:10 right now. And there's no doubt that cell phones have changed the way we live. I think for kids, they don't have the same perspective that we do, because we do remember a time when we didn't have these things in our hand all of the time. So here are at least 8 experiences that people don't have anymore because of their cell phone. Boredom. We're not bored anymore. You know, people used to sit in doctor's office or waiting for somebody to meet you, and we're in a coffee shop and you didn't have a cell phone in your hand. You just kind of looked around. Now with a cell phone in your hand, you can do everything, right? You can look stuff up. You can clean out your email. You can watch videos, the whole thing, right? Another thing you don't do is calling and talking to people. Most people spend far less time talking on the phone and having face-to-face conversations than they used to. You know, a communications device, unfortunately, we don't communicate much with it whatsoever. It's strange. Waiting and wondering if a person that you plan to meet will show up. Before cell phones, you had to make plans and simply hope that the other person would show up, right? There would be no way to reach them, and you'd both be out of the house, so you just had to trust that everything would go well and somebody would show up. Getting lost. With a cell phone, you never get lost because you have a map application. It is indispensable if you're traveling as well, too. These are 8 experiences people don't have anymore because of their cell phone. Waiting to look up information. You know, if you didn't know the meaning of a word, or you didn't know where, the etymology of Lake Ontario, there you go, because it's now they want to call it Lake America. You would have to go home and look it up in an encyclopedia or in a dictionary. But now you just Google it, right? Watching or listening to whatever happened to be on. Nowadays, streaming service allows to pick any television show, movie, or any form of entertainment you want to do. But before all these emerged, people spent a lot of time simply watching whatever show was on, listening to what was ever on the radio, and reading what was ever on the shelf. Now you have an endless supply of media in which to observe. Having a completely unrecorded experiences. You know, anywhere you look, you see people taking pictures and taking movies of whatever they're doing, even the meals that they're eating. We didn't used to do all that. You had to keep it up here in your brain. And finally, being completely unreachable. Before cell phones, you could go hours, days, and even weeks and not be reached. Now, I know you could do that by just letting all your calls go to voicemail and not answering all the text messages you're going, but I dare you, right? We can't live without them anymore. It's Pauly. Let's take a real quick break. Back with more music from Ambrosia next.
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0: thinking there's the zombies and she's not there. I always think about those bands back in the 60s when they're getting together and they're sitting around a circle. Okay, so what do we call ourselves? And they said the Zombies. What a great rock and roll name for a group that is, right? Hey, it's Paulie Morrison from Matt Walker. He'll be back here again tomorrow. Our weather forecast today is beautiful. It's a mix of sun and cloud and a high of 26 degrees. Not much humidity is in the forecast. Right now in the Hammer, it's 14, and in Beamsville and Grimsby, it is 15 degrees. It's 7:23. And joining me on the phone right now is Amanda from McNally House to talk about tomorrow night's Catch the Ace draw in Grimsby. Amanda?
1: Oh, wonderful. I'm so happy to be here today. Catch the Ace Grimsby is now in week 30, and the jackpot is exploding. The jackpot is now officially expected to be over $100,000. That's right. One lucky winner could take home a jackpot of more than $100,000. Well, the week's weekly prize is estimated to be an incredible $4,000. 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The draw happens Thursday night at 8:30, and every ticket supports McNally House Hospice and the Grimsby Legion. With over $100,000 on the line, could this be your week?
0: All right. Thanks, Amanda. $4,000. I'll take it. Here's Gloria Gaynor. I Will Survive.

0: Good morning at 7:30. I'm Laura Hampshire. This is 88.5 The Lake News. Here's what's making news this hour. Voters in Hamilton East Stony Creek can start casting ballots today in a by-election. Advance polls are open until Friday. There are six candidates all vying for the vacant spot after MPP Neil Lumsden retired earlier this month. Advance voting is also being held for by-elections in Scarborough Southwest and York Simcoe. The official by-election day is next Thursday. Our country's retaliatory tariffs on nearly 900 U.S. products are set to come into effect after Labor Day. Officials announced yesterday that American steel and aluminum tariffs will be doubled to 50% starting September 8th. The government will also impose 50% tariffs on smartphones, golf clubs, video game consoles, fishing rods, clothing, and furniture, among other goods. The president of the Canadian Chamber of Commerce is welcoming the federal aid package in the face of increased U.S. tariffs. However, Candace Lang also says she's worried about businesses being able to repay the loans. Unifor says more action is needed at home to keep workers on the job by fast-tracking procurement dollars, implementing national industrial strategies, and calling on corporate Canada to step up and buy Canadian. Donald Trump may want to change the name of Lake Ontario to Lake America, but as our Kate Stoller reports, it's not that simple.
1: As the trade war continues, Trump has set his attention on Lake Ontario, but many are wondering if he can even change the name. The lake was named before the province and is actually older than Canada itself. The name means beautiful lake or sparkling water. The Geographical Names Board of Canada approves names here, so that means Canada does not have to recognize name changes that are made by other countries. In the newsroom, I'm Kate Stoller.
0: The cause of Dolly Parton's death has been released. The legendary music star passed away from cancer yesterday at the age of 80. Parton's nephew says she shared a lifetime of wonderful memories with her fans.
2: Dolly also opened doors for generations of singers, songwriters, musicians, and dreamers from every walk of life. By her example, we believe that anything was possible. She never saw a door she couldn't open, and the doors she opened made and changed history.
0: Parton had a record 26 songs hit number one on country music charts. In sports, the Blue Jays are falling farther away from a wild card spot after losing 5-3 to the Royals. The Cardinals dominated the Jackfish 11-1. Weather is next.
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5: Weather for today is calling for a mix of sun and cloud and 26 gorgeous degrees. Right now in Grimsby and St. Catharines, it's 15. And in Stony Creek, it is 13 degrees. Right now, it is 7:34. And taking a look at traffic, no major accidents to report at this time.
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1: It's tough watching the Toronto Blue Jays, isn't it? But you know what? Don't stop believing. We'll do a recap on the Jays and where things stand right now after we do Journey. 88.5, The Lake.

0: 88.5 The Lake, and that's Journey, and Don't Stop Believing. Don't Stop Believing in the Blue Jays, right? You know, it's tough to watch them right now. Last night was tough, really tough, because pitcher Shane Bieber was put on the DL for 15 days. It's tough if one of your best pitchers is not going to be able to help you out as you're going into the end of the season. And the timing couldn't be worse because, of course, the Jays are trying to lock down that last wild card spot. Them and four other teams are sitting on the outside looking in. Last night, they hosted the red-hot KC Royals, and you know what? The hits just weren't there when they really needed them the most, and this has been a continuing story all year. The Jays left 10 runners on base in scoring position, plus had some costly errors, and the Jays lose the game 4-1. They're now three games out of the final wild card spot with 29 games left to play. Am I optimistic? Absolutely. There's still 29 games to play. I'm a glass half full type of guy right now. I know it's not the same team as last year where we had momentum in our favor. And this year it feels like a sinking ship, doesn't it? Still 29 games to go. You may be wondering what happened to all those players that we love so much from last year's team. Well, they did a little tracking on this thing. Let's talk about Kevin Gausman, who was traded away to the Cubs. With him in the lineup, they've gone 12-7, and Gausman has done well. He won his first game and lost his second one, so he's done okay. Dalton Varsho was traded to the Astros, and he's been struggling at the plate, but his defense has been spectacular. The Astros' two-and-a-half game lead has vanished since the trade deadline, and now they have a half-game lead in the American League West. But hey, they're in the lead still. And finally, Jeff Hoffman, who was very controversial here for all his blown leads. Well, he's actually done really well. He's had four holds and no blown saves since he joined the Minnesota Twins, and that team is tied with the Jays three games out of a wild card right now. Go Jays, go. It's Paulie. Let's take a break. We're back with Orleans next.
1: Here's what's happening around town for Wednesday, August 26th. I'm Tyler Park. 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

And Fortunate Son, man, that song still sounds amazing. Mad as hell, and I'm not going to take it anymore. Fortunate Son. All right, weather for today is beautiful. Mix of sun and cloud, high 26. Right now, West Lincoln and Grimsby, it's 15 degrees. And in Stony Creek, it is 14 degrees. Well, I don't have to tell you about all the rain that fell and how it's created havoc in the Niagara area. We certainly talked an awful lot about flooded basements, but what about the vineyards and the way it's going to affect the fruit? The fruit orchards and things like that. Well, they are concerned not so much in the short term about its effect, but more with the long term effect that the flooding has had on tree health. It is all a wait and see situation. Many of the vineyards and many of the orchards were well drained and the water ran off, but others, well, the trees sat in water for an extended amount of time, and that is not good. The Niagara Peninsula area produces 80% of the peaches sold in Canada. Like, that's pretty amazing. The price of the peaches and other tender fruit in the retail sector have already been set prior to all the flooding that took place. So at this time, they don't anticipate any changes for the remainder of the season. But next year, well, we're just going to have to wait and see. Like, sometimes it takes about 7 years of normal weather for fruit trees to bounce back from their production. So I've got my fingers crossed that you know, the fruit growers in the Niagara region will survive this recent setback. It's Pauly Morrison for Matt Walker. He's back again tomorrow. Let's do some Made in Canada rock from Montreal. This is Gino Vannelli. Here's People Gotta Move.

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2: Good morning, it's 8 o'clock. I'm Laura Hampshire. This is 88.5 The Lake News. Here's what's making news this hour. Advance voting begins today in three by-elections: Hamilton East, Stony Creek, Scarborough Southwest, and York Simcoe. Voter information cards have been sent out in the mail, or you can simply bring a piece of ID with you that shows your name and address. The advance polls are available until the end of the week. Election Day is next Thursday, September 3rd. Canada is striking back at the United States with retaliatory tariffs on about $20 billion worth of American goods. Finance Minister François-Philippe Champagne said yesterday that we did not choose this conflict, but Canada needs to stand up for itself when its economic integration is used as a weapon. Federal officials also announced $7.5 billion in relief for businesses and workers affected by the latest U.S. levies. There is mixed reaction to the federal government's plan to fight back against U.S. tariffs. Unifor says the Canadian counter-tariffs are a good first response, but more action is needed here at home to keep workers on the job. The CFIB says the Canada Strong plan includes too many complicated programs for small business owners to figure out. Charges have been laid following a fatal crash on the 406 in St. Catharines. A vehicle rolled over on the highway in December, killing an 18-year-old girl in the back seat. The driver, a 19-year-old, is now charged with dangerous driving, causing bodily harm and death. The new school year is fast approaching, and experts say it's worth easing kids back into a routine to get a good night's sleep. Preschoolers should get up to 13 hours of sleep, while tweens need between 9 and 12 hours. Teenagers do best with 8 to 10 hours of shut-eye. To get back on track, experts recommend setting earlier bedtimes before the first day of school. Tributes continue to pour in today for the legendary Dolly Parton. Her nephew announced her death yesterday.
3: Dolly was a farmer, just like her daddy. He farmed the soil, she farmed songs and happiness. Dolly called me and said she wants to rest in a beautiful bed of plush cotton because after a life wearing heavy rhinestones, she finally deserves to be comfortable and have some rest.
2: Parton died following a brief battle with cancer. She was 80 years old. In sports, the Blue Jays fell to the Royals 5-3 and have slipped to 2.5 games out of a wild card berth. The Hamilton Cardinals dominated the Jackfish 11-1. The Ticats have signed quarterback Cameron Peters and wide receiver Hakeem Harris, but have released quarterback Jarrett Daigie. Your forecast is next.
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5: Today's weather forecast is looking gorgeous. A mix of sun and cloud and a high of 26 degrees and not a lot of humidity in there. Right now in the Hammer, it's 16, and in Beamsville and Grimsby, it is 18 degrees. It is 8:04. Looking at traffic, just slow in all the usual spots with no major accidents to report at this.

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1: Remember a couple of years ago, men would say, I think about the Roman Empire five times a week. So now today we ask, what did the Romans eat for breakfast? I've got an answer for you. We'll have that for you after Van Halen. Let's jump. Play the greatest hits of all time. It's 88.5 The Lake. Good morning.

0: Van Halen, The Jump. It's Paulie Morris. Weather today is absolutely beautiful. Mix of sun and cloud with a high of 26 degrees. Right now in Grimsby and St. Kitts, it's 18. And in Stony Creek, it is 16 degrees. It is 8:12 right now. And there is this TikTok trend that started, what, like 3 years ago? And the question at the time was, what do you think about all the time? And most men answered the Roman Empire. Then it became, how many times a week do you think about the Roman Empire? And some guys would go, yeah, like 5 times a week. Of course, it's absolutely silly, but I bet many of you, many of us guys, decided to look up the Roman Empire and take a deeper look, right? Now, earlier I've been talking about breakfast, the ideal time of the morning to eat your breakfast to optimize your longevity. Well, let's talk about ancient Rome and what the average Roman would have for breakfast in keeping with this whole morning breakfast, ancient Rome theme. A morning meal would have consisted of bread with possibly cheese and olives. Other fruits might have been consumed, likely pears, dates, or plums, but bread was the essential staple of any Roman diet. All right. Now, richer Romans, on the other hand, well, they were slightly different. Of course, a little bit better, right? Bread was certainly present, but also too, it'd be a wide range of fruits and vegetables, as well as fish or other meat. And in place of sugar, honey was used to sweeten the meal. Now, not only what they ate was different from the average folk, but it was the way they ate it. They probably didn't sit at the dining room table. Breakfast would be eaten while reclining on a sofa. And it would be the job of slaves to cut the food. And towels would have been available to wipe one's hands and mouth. Hold on. So that's how it would work in ancient Rome. If you've ever traveled to Italy and you've stayed at a decent hotel where breakfast is served, a lot of those things are there, like honeycomb and fruits and vegetables and a wide range of meats, just like the ancient Romans. It's Paulie. Let's take a quick break. We're coming back with the Supremes.
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There's Hart and Magic Man. Good morning, everybody. It's Paulie Morris in for Matt Walker. He'll be back here again tomorrow. Our forecast for today is beautiful. It's a mix of sun and cloud. The high will be 26 degrees with not much humidity in the air. Right now in the Hammer at 16 and in Grimsby and Beamsville, it is 18 degrees. It is 8:24. And every Wednesday in the month of August, Coronation Park here in Grimsby has been transformed into an open-air comedy venue. It's been featuring a curated list of stand-up acts and crowd-favorite performers. And this coming Wednesday, tomorrow or tonight, I've lost track of what day of the week it is, it is its final evening. Now, the news is miserable these days. We know that. You need a fun night out. So why don't you join us for Comedy Night in Grimsby, bring a lawn chair or blanket, get together with some friends, and enjoy a live comedy in a relaxed outdoor setting. Now, look, at heckling is tolerated, but throwing stuff at the comedians is not. Give them a break. It's Comedy Night in Grimsby tonight from 7 to 8:30. That's at Coronation Park, just down the street from us here at 77 Main Street West in beautiful downtown Grimsby. Ian Thomas is on the way, and this is BJ Thomas.

0: Good morning, it's 8:30. I'm Laura Hampshire. This is 88.5 The Lake News. Here's what's making news this hour. Voters in Hamilton East Stony Creek can start casting ballots today in a by-election. Advance polls are open until Friday. There are six candidates all vying for the vacant spot after MPP Neil Lumsden retired earlier this month. Advance voting is also being held for by-elections in Scarborough Southwest and York Simcoe. The official by-election day is next Thursday. Our country's retaliatory tariffs on nearly 900 U.S. products are set to come into effect after Labor Day. Officials announced yesterday that American steel and aluminum tariffs will be doubled to 50% starting September 8th. The government will also impose 50% tariffs on smartphones, golf clubs, video game consoles, fishing rods, clothing, and furniture, among other goods. The president of the Canadian Chamber of Commerce is welcoming the federal aid package in the face of increased U.S. tariffs. However, Candace Lang also says she's worried about businesses being able to repay the loans. Unifor says more action is needed at home to keep workers on the job by fast-tracking procurement dollars, implementing national industrial strategies, and calling on corporate Canada to step up and buy Canadian. Donald Trump may want to change the name of Lake Ontario to Lake America, but as our Kate Stoller reports, it's not that simple.
1: As the trade war continues, Trump has set his attention on Lake Ontario, but many are wondering if he can even change the name. The lake was named before the province and is actually older than Canada itself. The name means beautiful lake or sparkling water. The Geographical Names Board of Canada approves names here, so that means Canada does not have to recognize name changes that are made by other countries. In the newsroom, I'm Kate Stoller.
0: The cause of Dolly Parton's death has been released. The legendary music star passed away from cancer yesterday at the age of 80. Parton's nephew says she shared a lifetime of wonderful memories with her fans.
2: Dolly also opened doors for generations of singers, songwriters, musicians, and dreamers from every walk of life. By her example, we believe that anything was possible. She never saw a door she couldn't open, and the doors she opened made and changed history.
0: Parton had a record 26 songs hit number one on country music charts. In sports, the Blue Jays are falling farther away from a wild card spot after losing 5-3 to the Royals. The Cardinals dominated the Jackfish 11-1. Weather is next.
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5: It's another beautiful day to be outdoors today. We have a mix of sun and cloud. The high will be 26 degrees with not much humidity added on top of that. Right now, West Lincoln and Grimsby, it's 18, and at Stony Creek, it is 16 degrees. It is 8:35, and in traffic, just slow in all the usual spots this morning with no major accidents to

0: at KC in the Sunshine Band, 88.5 The Lake. It's Pauly. Weather for today is beautiful. Mix of sun and cloud, 26 degrees. Right now in the Hammer, it's 16. And in Beamsville and Grimsby, it's 18 degrees. It is 8:41. The Queen of Country has passed away. Was there ever a brighter, more optimistic singer, songwriter, and actress amongst us? Who didn't like Dolly Parton? I mean, come on. Her story, of course, is of legend, a literal rags-to-riches story, a philanthropist. Publicly, she was politically neutral. Dolly was a woman who stood up against the country music patriarchy with a Hall of Fame playlist, a charm that lit up the lives of every person that she met, and a collection of wigs that is the envy of every drag performer. Dolly Parton passed away, and the world today is a little less brighter. Working 9 to 5,
1: what a way to make a living. I think most country people, and certainly entertainers like myself, I think comedy is part of our being because it's kind of what helps you through the hard times growing up. We made more fun of stuff that, you know, you shouldn't even laugh at.
2: I saw an ad the other day that said, you too can look like Dolly Parton for only $500. Boy, I wish I'd have seen that ad before I dished out the millions. It caused me to look like Dolly Parton.
3: Jolene, Jolene, Jolene.
1: Johnny Cash was my first encounter with what I thought sex appeal was, feeling really drawn to someone. Mm-hmm. I mean, I saw him on stage and I just felt things that I'd never felt before. They were having a Dolly Parton lookalike contest down there. It was, and so I went in and I got in line with everybody else, but somebody else won.
4: Does it ever bother you that people think that's Whitney Houston's song?
1: No, I always say she can have the credit because I get my cash.
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1: 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I don't know where they've got them.
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1: I want to thank all the people out there through all these years. I started singing when I was 10 years old, and so I just feel proud to be here, as Minnie Pearl would say. So thank you.
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0: Oh, man. Listen, let's take a real quick break here. We'll come back. Let's play some Dolly. We're going 9 to 5 next.
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0: Yeah, that's a Made in Canada Rock. 88.5 Lake Trooper raising some hell. Good morning, everybody. Today, a beautiful forecast, a mix of sun and cloud and a high of 26 degrees. Right now in Grimsby and St. Catharines, it's 18. And in Stony Creek, it is 16 degrees. Right now, it is 8:52. And joining me on the phone right now is Amanda from McNally House to talk about tomorrow night's Catch the Ace Draw in Grimsby. Amanda.
1: Oh, wonderful. I'm so happy to be here today. Catch the Ace Grimsby is now in week 30, and the jackpot is exploding. The jackpot is now officially expected to be over $100,000. That's right. One lucky winner could take home a jackpot of more than $100,000. 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
0: Well, I certainly hope so. Thanks, Amanda. This is my life. This is Billy Joel, 88.5 The Lake.

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2: Morning, it's 9 o'clock. I'm Laura Hampshire. This is 88.5 The Lake News. Here's what's making news this hour. Advance voting begins today in three by-elections: Hamilton East, Stony Creek, Scarborough Southwest, and York Simcoe. Voter information cards have been sent out in the mail, or you can simply bring a piece of ID with you that shows your name and address. The advance polls are available until the end of the week. Election day is next Thursday, September 3rd. Canada is striking back at the United States with retaliatory tariffs on about $20 billion worth of American goods. Finance Minister François-Philippe Champagne said yesterday that we did not choose this conflict, but Canada needs to stand up for itself when its economic integration is used as a weapon. Federal officials also announced $7.5 billion in relief for businesses and workers affected by the latest U.S. levies. There is mixed reaction to the federal government's plan to fight back against U.S. tariffs. Unifor says the Canadian counter-tariffs are a good first response, but more action is needed here at home to keep workers on the job. The CFIB says the Canada Strong plan includes too many complicated programs for small business owners to figure out. Charges have been laid following a fatal crash on the 406 in St. Catharines. A vehicle rolled over on the highway in December, killing an 18-year-old girl in the back seat. The driver, a 19-year-old, is now charged with dangerous driving, causing bodily harm and death. The new school year is fast approaching, and experts say it's worth easing kids back into a routine to get a good night's sleep. Preschoolers should get up to 13 hours of sleep, while tweens need between 9 and 12 hours. Teenagers do best with 8 to 10 hours of shut-eye. To get back on track, experts recommend setting earlier bedtimes before the first day of school. Tributes continue to pour in today for the legendary Dolly Parton. Her nephew announced her death yesterday.
3: Dolly was a farmer, just like her daddy. He farmed the soil, she farmed songs and happiness. Dolly called me and said she wants to rest in a beautiful bed of plush cotton because after a life wearing heavy rhinestones, she finally deserves to be comfortable and have some rest.
2: Parton died following a brief battle with cancer. She was 80 years old. In sports, the Blue Jays fell to the Royals 5-3 and have slipped to 2.5 games out of a wild card berth. The Hamilton Cardinals dominated the Jackfish 11-1. The Ticats have signed quarterback Cameron Peters and wide receiver Hakeem Harris, but have released quarterback Jarrett Daigle. Your forecast is next.
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8: Today, a beautiful day, a mix of sun and cloud and a high of 26 degrees. Right now in Beamsville and Grimsby, it's 20, and in the Hammer, it's 16.

88.5 The Lake. Coming up next, we're going to talk about the mythological dragon that occupies Lake Ontario. I'm not kidding. That's next.

0: 88.5 The Lake, and that's the band in the wait. It's Paulie Morris here. So, you know, this whole thing about, a Lake of America and Trump. I said, you know, I'll do a little research. It's been a lot while since I looked into Lake Ontario, and I went back and read about its origins, you know, the Ice Age, Lake Iroquois, and all the rest. But I also came across something that I found really intriguing. There is a mythological dragon that resides in the lakes and the rivers of Canada. It's also known as Gashoshta. I hope I've got that right. My apologies if I've miscorrectly pronounced that. Gashoshta is also the meteor dragon, according to Seneca mythology. It's a giant serpent that dwells in the deep areas of rivers and lakes of Canada, especially Lake Ontario. The serpent could fly on a trail of fire and could also spew fire. Now, this sounds more like Game of Thrones and the House of Dragon television series than a phenomenon in Lake Ontario. The meteor dragon is also a reference to its supposed origin from a meteor that impacted the earth. It is also capable of crossing the heavens on a trail of fire. There's also another reference to it as the fire lion, which is the Iroquoian version of the underwater panther. Hold on, what's going on here? There's a dragon in Lake Ontario? Look, next time you're out in the water boating or swimming or fishing off the shores of Lake Ontario and you see a monster rise out of the water, run!
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0: Today, a mix of sun and cloud. The high will be 26 degrees. Right now, West Lincoln, it's 20. Grimsby is 20. And then Stony Creek, it's

Monkeys, Village of Hope, are having a fundraiser for their back-to-school program. It's an East Coast kitchen party featuring fried bologna. It's tomorrow night at the Village of Hope Niagara on South Service Road in Jordan. Here are the Stampeders.

0: Canada Rock there. That's April Wine and You Could Have Been a Lady. Love the guitar riff in that song. All right, so the Winona Peach Festival, I think it's the true mark of the end of summer coming to a close. It's taking place this weekend, Friday, Saturday, and Sunday. It's got a midway, a huge midway, a food court as well, too. And I'm encouraging you to go early and line up to get your homemade peach pies before they're gone. All right? Go early in the day for your chance to get a pie. They also have handmade crafts from local artisans. There's a community area where you can meet first responders, discover community programs, and enjoy a lot of free family activities, including the fish pond for the kids. Peter and Paula, the mascots of the Peach Festival, are going to be there as well, too, and millions and millions of peaches. Now, parking is limited there, so you have to kind of plan ahead for this whole thing, but to make it easier, you should take the shuttle bus that's moving between Eastgate Square in East Hamilton to the park. It's the Winona Peach Festival this weekend, Friday, Saturday, Sunday, at Winona Park at 1328 Barton Street in Winona. It's Paulie Morris. Let's take a break. We're coming back with free next.
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0: Today we have a mix of sun and cloud and 26 degrees. It's going to be beautiful out today. Right now in the Hammer, it's 20. In Beamsville, it's 20. And right here in beautiful downtown Grimsby, it's 20 degrees. That's it for me. It's been great being with you. Matt Walker's back tomorrow morning, and Uncle Teddy Yates is up next. It's all right now. 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

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The Lake.

some of y'all never been down south too much. I'm gonna tell you a little bit about this so that you understand what I'm talking about. Down there we have a plant that grows out in the woods and the fields. Looks something like a turnip green. Everybody calls it poke salad. Poke salad. Used to know a girl lived down there and she'd go out in the evenings and pick her a mess of it. Carry it home and cook it for supper. Cause that's about all they had to eat. They did all right.

the greatest hits of all time in another summer of peace, love, and music. From the summer of 69, that's Poke Salad Annie from Tony Joe White here with Tad Yates on your Wednesday. On a stay today. Nice day to get out and enjoy. Do the things you want to do, right? Have fun. Yeah. Here's Whitney Houston. I want to dance with somebody.

0: Andy Kim here with Tad Yates. Rock Me Gently, number one in the late summer of 74 for that great Canadian singer-songwriter. And just before that, Whitney Houston, I Wanna Dance With Somebody. It was Dolly Parton who gave Whitney Houston her biggest hit of all, I Will Always Love You, which Dolly wrote and recorded years earlier. Yeah, all the tributes are pouring in for the great Dolly Parton, who passed away yesterday at the age of 80. Elton John said he was shocked and devastated to hear of Dolly's passing. Quote, a giant of an artist, unique, irreplaceable, with the kindest heart. End of quote from Elton John. Cyndi Lauper paid tribute to the late Dolly Parton by posting the following message. Quote, it's hard for me to imagine the world without Dolly. Dolly's heart was as big as her talent. End of quote from Cyndi Lauper. And Dolly Parton will be buried in high heels. She'll be buried next to her late husband, and that's at Woodlawn Memorial Park in Nashville. A small ceremony is planned there, and Dolly Parton will be laid to rest in a beautiful bed of plush cotton. Dolly Parton. We need more Dollies in the world. She was so kind, so giving. Gone, but not forgotten. Coming up next, Fleetwood Mac featuring Stevie Nicks in a song she wrote and sang lead on. She performed live last night on the Jimmy Kimmel Live show with Jelly Roll as the guest host. I'm Gonna Roll. A great song from Fleetwood Mac with Stevie Nicks next.
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15: A mix of sun and cloud today with a high of 26, humidex near 30. Increasing clouds tonight with a chance of showers and thunderstorms, a low of 19. Cloudy tomorrow with a chance of showers, a high of 25. Sunny Friday with a high of 23 and more sunshine for the weekend with a high of 24.

the greatest hits of all time and another summer of peace, love, and music. Billy Preston, Nothing from Nothing. Good morning, I'm Chad Yates. Got something for you, free. Tell you more in minutes, along with something happening locally. But right now, here's ELO.

0: the greatest hits of all time. Good morning, I'm Chad Yates with Nick Gilder. Here comes the night and comedy night in Grimsby. It's a free event at Coronation Park, Main Street West in Grimsby tonight from 7 till 8:30. I took it in last Wednesday night. It was a fun night out. David Green and his cast of comedians will be there, including Larry Smith, the headliner. He's a fun guy, and also an artist, too. It's an easy, fun night out. Bring along a lawn chair or blanket, meet up with friends, and enjoy live comedy in a relaxed outdoor setting. Coronation Park tonight, 7 till 8:30. And how about this lake freebie for you? Rides, fair food, family fun. 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The Guess Who, Rush, and Toronto band Triumph, who have just added more tour dates to their schedule. They're going to hit the stage here right after James Taylor's first big hit. 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
15: Not a bad day in Grimsby today with some sunshine, a high of 26, humidex of 30. There is a chance of showers and thunderstorms overnight with a low of 19. Tomorrow will be cloudy with showers, a high of 25. Sunny Friday with a high of 23 and some sunshine both Saturday and Sunday with a high of 24.

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0: day about the birds and the bees and the flowers and the trees and the birds and the bees and the flowers and the trees.
1: The greatest hits of all time in another summer of peace, love, and music. Jewel Akins there, the birds and the bees. So watch out for the wasps. They seem to be out in full force now, late August, September. Good morning, I'm Chad. It's great to be with you on this Wednesday. Coming up Friday night and Saturday night, it's the Beach Party with Daryl McLean. Requests and dedications and a whole lot of fun. Right now, the Boys of Summer.

0: The greatest hits of all time, a great Canadian, Bryan Adams, Hiding from Love. Well, he'll be in full view in Hamilton this Friday night, performing at the TD Coliseum, a great Canadian known the world over. Good morning, I'm Chad Yates. Speaking of Canadian, Jim Carrey will star in the live-action The Jetsons movie, currently in development at Warner Brothers Pictures, and now just announced another Canadian actor, Ryan Gosling, is in the early stages of developing a live-action Flintstones movie for Warner Brothers. The film will follow an adult Bam Bam Rubble. And, of course, you remember the original Flintstones movie? It starred Canadian Rick Moranis, along with John Goodman and Rosie O'Donnell. And I hope you're having a yabba-dabba-doo-dah day. Coming up, I got a great song. It's an ageless classic from the summer of 72, which includes the lyrics, "I'll be your friend to help you carry on." It's comforting and supporting, and it's yours right after this.
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10: A mix of sun and cloud today with a high of 26, humidex near 30. Increasing clouds tonight with a chance of showers and thunderstorms, a low of 19. Cloudy tomorrow with a chance of showers, a high of 25. Sunny Friday with a high of 23 and more sunshine for the weekend with a high of 24.

0: The greatest hits of all time. Good morning, I'm Chad Yates with ABBA. I do. Or something someone might have said if they were married five times. Please see my tune teaser. It's on our Facebook page right now. What's the connection with these five classic hits? And my clue for you today is think about when for the answer. Number one, Endless Love by Diana Ross and Lionel Richie. Two, Theme from The Greatest American Hero by Joey Scarberry. Three, I Don't Need You by Kenny Rogers. Four, Jesse's Girl, Rick Springfield. And number five, Elvira by the Oak Ridge Boys. And while you're there, please check out my feature, Songs from the Summer Months. And today it's Little Woman by Bobby Sherman from August of 1969, the first of a string of hits for this teen idol. You can watch original footage of him performing it. And please read my tidbit of trivia while you're there. As we approach the lunch hour, I'm serving up one of Supertramp's songs from their album Breakfast in America, which I think I'll change to Breakfast in Canada, eh? Next, here on 88.5, The Lake.
1: 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I'm Tyler Park. 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
8: Not a bad day in Grimsby today with some sunshine, a high of 26, humidex of 30. There is a chance of showers and thunderstorms overnight with a low of 19. Tomorrow will be cloudy with showers, a high of 25. Sunny Friday with a high of 23 and some sunshine both Saturday and Sunday with a high of 24.

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2: Good afternoon. It's 12 o'clock. I'm Laura Hampshire. This is 88.5, The Lake News. Here's what's making news this hour. One of Marineland's belugas has died after being relocated to an aquarium in Chicago. Shedd Aquarium says Pikachu, a 23-year-old female whale, died suddenly last night after blood tests revealed she was dehydrated. The news comes as Canada's last captive dolphins are leaving the Niagara Park for a new home in Spain. The premier is still making jokes about Donald Trump today over the escalating trade war. Doug Ford was being swarmed in Vaughan this morning while trying to make a housing announcement.
3: You see all these bees? I swear they're President Trump's bee drones because they're coming after me.
2: Ford is emphasizing the need to support and keep Canadian businesses afloat due to increased U.S. tariffs. He's also renewing calls for the federal government to eliminate the gas tax. Voters in Hamilton East, Stoney Creek can start casting ballots today in a by-election. Advance polls are open until Friday. There are six candidates all vying for the vacant spot after MPP Neil Lumsden retired earlier this month. Advance voting is also being held for by-elections in Scarborough Southwest and York Simcoe. Someone in St. Catharines has just become a millionaire. The winning ticket for last night's Lotto Max draw was sold in the city and is worth a cool $10 million. It's the finale of Comedy Nights in Grimsby. Larry Smith is the headliner tonight at Coronation Park, while the other performers include Jimmy England, Christian Reimer, and Heather Fudge. The free, family-friendly event will begin at 7 o'clock. In sports, the Blue Jays continue their three-game set against the Royals after losing the opener last night 5-3, slipping to 2.5 games out of a wild card spot. Canada will face Japan today with a quarterfinal berth in the international bracket of the Little League World Series on the line. The Toronto Tempo face the worst team in the WNBA tonight when they visit the Seattle Storm. Toronto has been eliminated from the playoffs with an 11-26 record. Weather is next.
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2: A mix of sun and cloud today with a high of 26, humidex near 30. Increasing clouds tonight with a chance of showers and thunderstorms, a low of 19. Cloudy tomorrow with a chance of showers, a high of 25. Sunny Friday with a high of 23 and more sunshine for the weekend with a high of 24.

The greatest hits of all time with Canadian band Skylark and Wildflower. Yeah, it's all good, except if you have late August allergies like goldenrod and ragweed. Good afternoon, I'm Tad Yates. Coming up in a few minutes from now, the answer to my tune teaser. Right now, you gotta love this one, Somebody to Love, Jefferson Airplane, from the original Summer of Love, 1967. When the

0: greatest hits of all time. Keith Hampshire, First Cut is the Deepest. Good afternoon, I'm Ted Yates. And now the answer to my tune teaser. I posted 5 classic hits on our Facebook page. What's the connection? Gave you a clue, something to do with when for the answer. Well, the answer is the top 5 hits, according to Billboard, 45 years ago this week in 1981. And here they are. Number 1, Endless Love by Diana Ross and Lionel Richie. 2, Theme from The Greatest American Hero, the TV series, and that was by Joey Scarbery. 3 is I Don't Need You by Kenny Rogers. 4, Jesse's Girl, Rick Springfield. And number 5, Elvira by the Oak Ridge Boys. So the answer being the top 5 hits 45 years ago this week, back in 1981. Watch for my next tune teaser on our Facebook page tomorrow morning. Coming up, Frampton Comes Alive, and this classic cut from that album opens with a very polite Peter Frampton saying, thank you. Listen for it next.
1: 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Well, tomorrow night, Thursday night's Catch the Ace Grimsby draw. That jackpot is set to be an estimated $100,000. So tomorrow on the show, I want to know, what would you do right now with $100,000? Let me know tomorrow morning here on the new 88.5 The Lake.
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6: A mix of sun and cloud today with a high of 26, humidex near 30. Increasing clouds tonight with a chance of showers and thunderstorms, a low of 19. Cloudy tomorrow with a chance of showers, a high of 25. Sunny Friday with a high of 23 and more sunshine for the weekend with a high of 24.

Ian Thomas coming home on the home of the greatest hits of all time. Good afternoon. I'm Ted Yates. Posted this on our Facebook page for you today. Can you give me your answer? Can you complete this line? If I could turn back time, .. Looking forward to your answer on that. It's on our Facebook page right now. And right now, Simple Minds. Don't you?

0: The greatest hits of all time. Good afternoon. I'm Ted Yates with Wild Cherry. Play that funky music. That was one of the songs X Prime performed last night at Lakeside Park's Supper Market Night. They were great. A three-piece party band. They also record as James Blonde, doing original material, and also tour as The Ones, the Beatles tribute band. Hey, tonight, speaking of bands, free live music at the Battle of Beaver Dams Park in Thorold. Wednesday, today's the last one of the season, 5 till 9. Tonight, The Hip Machine will perform on the main stage from 6:30 till 8:30. That's this evening, Battle of Beaver Dams Park in Thorold. And speaking of free, this Lake Freebie Friday, be listening for your chance to score some Lake loot, including an 88.5 The Lake t-shirt, ball cap, and koozie. And the first person to win with Matt Walker also gets $100 in Lotto Max tickets. Freebie Friday, just a couple of days away. Forrest Gump once said, "Life is like a box of chocolates. You never know what you're going to get." The next two songs, the titles, kind of remind me of chocolates because they have the words black magic and gold, like pot of gold in the titles. They're up right after this on 88.5 The Lake, playing the greatest hits of all time. And thank you for telling your friends about us. 88.5 The Lake, playing the greatest.
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9: Not a bad day in Grimsby today with some sunshine, a high of 26, humidex of 30. There is a chance of showers and thunderstorms overnight with a low of 19. Tomorrow will be cloudy with showers, a high of 25. Sunny Friday with a high of 23 and some sunshine both Saturday and Sunday with a high of 24.

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1: The Lake.

the greatest hits of all time, Soul Man, from the original Soul Men, Sam and Dave. And did you know that song was co-written by Isaac Hayes, the theme from Shaft Man? Good afternoon. I'm Ted Yates. Oh, got a great song from Bonnie Tyler right now, Total Eclipse of the Heart. We lost Bonnie Tyler earlier this summer. Her music lives on with this one.

0: The greatest hits of all time in another summer of peace, love, and music. It's Max Webster, Let Go the Line. But we don't want to let go of the summer, right? How about an endless summer? Good afternoon. I'm Ted Yates. Hot music and more for you after two. It's Rockin' Ray Michaels. And then Gary Chittum will brighten up your night tonight. Back in 1978, the Bee Gees' younger brother, Andy Gibb, had number one hits with Shadow Dancing, Love is Thicker Than Water, and the million seller that I'll play right after this.
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12: Of sun and cloud today with a high of 26, humid X near 30. Increasing clouds tonight with a chance of showers and thunderstorms, a low of 19. Cloudy tomorrow with a chance of showers, a high of 25. Sunny Friday with a high of 23 and more sunshine for the weekend with a high of 24.

greatest hits of all time with the Guess Who here with Tad Yates. Clap for the Wolfman. I met Wolfman Jack a couple of times, once introducing him on stage. And he was quite a character. And interesting that he recorded songs with two Canadian bands, the Guess Who on that one, and then the Stampeders on Hit the Road Jack. Speaking of Wolfman, a full moon is coming up. Yeah, the Sturgeon Moon on Friday, and it coincides with a deep partial lunar eclipse Thursday into Friday. How about a great moon song? Moon Dance.

0: the greatest hits of all time. Good afternoon. It's the Archies, Sugar Sugar. That was number one for a month back in the late summer of 69. And coming up, some sweet music and more for you with Rockin' Ray Michaels right after 2 o'clock, including the impossible question of the day. And tonight at 6, Gary Chittum will brighten up your night. I'm Chad Yates, and I'll talk to you tomorrow morning right after Matt Walker starts your Thursday. And please give me your answer to my posting on our Facebook page today. Can you complete this line? If I could turn back time, ... I'm looking forward to your answer on that. It's on our Facebook page right now. In the meantime, have a great day on the lake with us, 88.5 The Lake, playing the greatest hits of all time.
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12: Not a bad day in Grimsby today with some sunshine, a high of 26, humidex of 30. There is a chance of showers and thunderstorms overnight with a low of 19. Tomorrow will be cloudy with showers, a high of 25. Sunny Friday with a high of 23 and some sunshine both Saturday and Sunday with a high of 24.

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1: 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And, okay, Steven is standing by. You all good there, buddy? You ready to go here?
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1: 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Here's your quick hit sample. There it is. 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If you do get it correct, you take home the bragging rights. Jays are in action. That's right. Taking on the Kansas City Royals. That game gets underway at 7:07 this evening. Go, Jays, go.
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1: Rockin' Ray's radar weather for this hump day. We've got a mainly sunny sky this afternoon. We've got a few clouds rolling in tonight and then increasing cloud after midnight. 40% chance of showers overnight, so 60% chance it won't rain. Got a risk of a thunderstorm as well. Down to 17 degrees tomorrow, Thursday. Cloudy chance of showers. High of 25. Humidex will feel like 31. Then into Friday, things cool down a bit. We do have a lot of sunshine at a high of only 22 degrees. Right now, it's 25 in Caledonia. Grimsby 27, 26 degrees in Hamilton.

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greatest hits of all time. That's Copper Penny and the Roadshow with Rockin' Ray Michaels on this hump day afternoon. It is 2:39. Coming up at 3:20, my impossible question, brought to you by our friends at G's Hairstyling, gifts and more. Now, the blood moon is going to be showing a lunar eclipse, during which the moon will turn red as the Earth passes between the moon and the sun. While it won't be a total lunar eclipse, it will get close. Approximately 96% of the moon's surface will disappear behind the Earth's shadow. The maximum eclipse when the moon is most covered will occur Friday around 12:12 a.m. Eastern time. So watch the skies around that time, around midnight, you know, maybe you start seeing it. But 12:12 is when the maximum eclipse, when the moon is most covered. That'll be kind of cool to see if you can. If you're up Friday night at midnight, just giving you a little heads up there on the blood moon. Very cool. All right, time for another spin of the day on this hump day afternoon. Steven is standing by right now. You want to roll it, brother? Take it away. Listen carefully. There it is. Get into the Facebook page right now. Don't waste any time. Get your answer on the Facebook page. 10 to 5. We're going to read them all. Hopefully, you get to take home the bragging rights on this hump day afternoon. Tom Petty now and the Heartbreakers and Don't Do Me Like That on the Worldwide Rockin' Ray Michaels Roadshow.

0: Greatest of all time, The Roach Show with Rock and Ray. It is 2:51. Another passing today of another, big star, and that is Tim Curry. Tim Curry passed away. Very sad to hear that news as well, too. And fans have at least one more movie to look forward to, however, because TMZ, all right, .com, if you want to check them out, they learned about his finished filming, his final role before he died. It was reported in early June that Tim was set to star in Scream 2, Sudden Death, as the role of Lockwood in the upcoming project. And they spoke to Michael Levy, who told Tim about Tim finishing up all his scenes there. So, so he's gone. Tim Curry, another one. You know, yesterday was like a punch in the... Dolly Parton, she's huge. I mean, the lady, just unbelievable. And yesterday, and I noticed around the radio station too, it was like a punch in the gut. It was almost like the day Elvis died, you know? And it just felt like that, being such a big star that she was and loved by billions of people. It was just like a punch in the stomach yesterday with Dolly Parton's passing at the age of 80. Just terrible news. So, and more terrible news today about Tim Curry. All right, 2:52 now with Rock and Ray on this hump day afternoon. Time for another spin of the day. Listen very carefully, then get your answer on the Facebook page. In about 2 hours, we're going to read them all, and hopefully you take home the bragging rights. Stevie, if you want to roll them, please take it away. There it is. Take that to the Facebook page right now. I think I know this one, too. All right, and good luck at 10 to 5.
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0: Radar weather, we got a few clouds, an increasing cloud overnight as we have a chance of showers, risk of a thunderstorm down to 17 degrees. Tomorrow, some cloud, chance of a shower, and a high of 25. Humidex will feel like 31 degrees. Friday, sunshine in 22. Currently, it's 27 degrees in Beamsville, 25 in Dunnville. Grimsby, 27 degrees. Here come the Doobie Brothers.

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1: And a good afternoon. Happy National Toilet Paper Day today. Yes, oh yes. Pass the Charmin. Oh, don't squeeze the Charmin, right? Yeah, don't pass the Charmin. Only if you're in a whole bunch of stalls. Hey, you got any spare ones on that side? Just saying. All right, so are you an over person or an under person with your toilet paper? How do you hang yours? All right, let me know on the Facebook page. Time now for another spin of the day. Stevie, we're all good to go here, right?
2: Yes, sir.
1: Excellent. Okay, so here it is. Listen very carefully and then get your answer on the Facebook page. Listen up. There it is. Take it to the Facebook page right now. I know this one. I got this one down for sure. Yeah, I think so. 10 to 5, we're going to find out. In the meantime, we're getting ready for the impossible question of the day. Brought to you by our friends at G's Hair Styling.

0: 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That's Bachman Turner Overdrive on the Road Show at Rockin' Ray. Good hump day afternoon. National Toilet Paper Day today. Are you an over or an under? How do you hang yours? Over or under? You know, you let me know on the Facebook page. All right, it's time for the impossible question. Royal salute to our fans on the StarCam worldwide this afternoon. And those of you listening on any device around the universe, thank you so much for joining us as you do every afternoon. The impossible question brought to you by our friends at G's Hairstyle and Gifts and More. Our all-star guest today is Amber. 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Roll it, Stephen.
1: And now.
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0: And Ray's radar weather forecast. A few clouds this evening, but overnight we have increasing cloud. And there is a chance of a shower. Risk of a thunderstorm will dip down to 17 degrees for the low. Tomorrow, Thursday, we got a chance of showers, cloudy skies, high of 25, a humidex feeling like 31. Then into Friday, as I take you back into your weekend, we've got sunshine at a high of 22 degrees Friday. Right now in Hamilton, it is 25 degrees. Grimsby, 27. Cayuga, 25 degrees. 3:24 is the time. And my impossible question. It might sound unusual, but 10% of people say they do this in their kitchen. Please do not search the answer just off the top of your head. What do you think it is? Call the Star Lines now, 1-866-929-2556, or take your answer to the Facebook page, and good luck.

6:40 now with Rock and Ray and the impossible question. We're going to get to that in 1 second. How about another spin of the day, Stephen, if we could, please? Here is your quick hit sample. Listen up. There it is. Take it to the Facebook page right now. Coming up at 10 to 5, we're going to read all your answers, and good luck, okay? If you get it correct, you're taking home the bragging rights. And that's right. You just pop up your chest and take a deep breath, and you can walk around like you've got the pride. You've got the feeling. You've got it. That's right. The bragging rights. Then you can brag all you want that you got it correct on the Roadshow with Rock and Ray. Okay, the impossible question now brought to you by our friends at G's Hairstyle and Gifts and More. They're located at 25 Cayuga Street North in Cayuga. You can always check out their website. They got a fine line of Canadian products there. And, of course, their website is gshairstyling.ca. Check them out. Now, the impossible question goes like this. Please do not Google the answer just off the top of your head. It might sound unusual, but 10% of people say they do this in their kitchen. What is it? Starlines right now, 1-866-929-2556, or take your guests to the Facebook page. Elton John now, and I'm still standing on the Worldwide Roadshow. Good afternoon.

0: God, it's the Guess Who and Bus Rider on the Road Show with Rock and Ray Michaels. Good afternoon. Love that tune. I think I woke everybody up in the neighborhood because I had it cranked so loud in here. It almost felt like an earthquake going on. Yeah, that's what I do in the studio. And Stephen would agree to that, but he's looking at me like weird. You okay there, buddy? You all right?
1: Yes, sir.
0: You okay? You sure?
1: Yes, sir.
0: Okay, do you want me to call the medics in, or are you fine?
1: No, sir.
0: All right, good. Okay. All right, time now. It is time for the impossible answer. We're going to find out what it is. Brought to you by our friends at G's Hairstyling, Gifts and More. Roll it, Stephen. Take it away.
2: And now. It's time for Tabloid Trash.
0: All right, so let's go to the Facebook page this afternoon. And listen up, okay? It is brought to you by our friends at G's Hairstyling, Gifts and More. They're at 25 Cayuga Street North in beautiful downtown Cayuga. The impossible question. It might sound unusual, but 10% of people say they do this in their kitchen. What is it? Wait till you hear some of these answers. I couldn't believe it. Okay. Graham says the Aunt Jemima treatment. If you know, you know. Graham from beautiful Beansville. I don't know. Someone please explain it to me. Ron said brush their teeth. Bob says make whoopee. Jeez. George says wash their hair in the sink. Nasty. Natalie says nap. I'll nap anywhere, she says. Raymond says listen to the road show while cooking dinner. Raymond, good choice, my brother. Great answer, too. I wish that was the answer today, but you know what? You're going to get a point for that anyway. Steve says watch TV. Drew says watch TV. Have a great day. You too, my brother. Darlene says get washed. Nancy said sexual movements from Dirty Dancing to humma, humma, humma. Anthony said listen to music. Diane says dance. Joycelyn said sing. Dave says cut their nails. That's nasty. Charlie says rock and Ray Michaels. Doug Ford was seen in the Innsville restaurant, Stony Creek. Oh, that's cool. Very nice. Okay. Francis said, happy Wednesday, Rock and Ray. I'm going to have to say, bust a move. Have a good one. You too, Francis. Thank you. Merle says, dance. John said, cook naked. Nasty when you're doing that with bacon. That's very dangerous. Annette said, ooh, do a little hanky-panky. Diane said, dance. Heather says, dance. And Maureen said, dance. So those are the answers we have on Facebook this afternoon. We're going to go to the star lines now. We have a few calls there. You want to roll it, Stephen? I'm good to go. Take it away.
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7: 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And I don't know why, but I'm going to say have a sponge bath in the kitchen sink.
0: That's just nasty. 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
0: Rock and Rain's radar weather forecast. We've got a few clouds this evening after midnight. That cloud increases. There is a chance of a shower overnight, risk of a thunderstorm. Down to 18 degrees tomorrow. Cloudy, chance of some showers. High of 25, humidex will feel like 30. Then into Friday, we're back into the sunshine at a high of 22 degrees. Currently, it's 25 in Dunnville. Beamsville, 27. Grimsby, 27 degrees on the worldwide Rock and Rain Michaels Roadshow. It is 3:56 now. And we have news coming your way next at 4 on the Hump Day Roadshow. National Toilet Paper Day today. Do you hang yours over or under? Let me know on the Facebook page. Here's Loverboy taking us the news and Heaven in Your Eyes on the Worldwide Roadshow.

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1: Good afternoon. It's 4 o'clock. I'm John Lodge, and this is 88.5 The Lake News. Making news this hour, Tim Curry, the legendary character actor known for portraying iconic villains, is dead. He was 80. Curry got his start on the stage and made the jump to the big screen in 1975's Rocky Horror Picture Show. Over the years, he'd play a smug concierge in Home Alone 2, Long John Silver in Muppet's Treasure Island, and the butler in Clue. Now, the feds are calling for a united approach to our trade war with the U.S. Mark Carney has spoken to the other party leaders and briefed them on Ottawa's counter-tariff response. South of the border, Donald Trump and his allies are fanning out to justify their tariffs on Canada. This morning, Trump said his duties are meant to, quote, teach Canada a lesson. Speaking of the Prime Minister, he's set to address the European Parliament in France next month. His office says Carney will also attend the European Union's annual State of the Union address. Carney is expected to deliver his address on September 17th. Well, Loblaw is bringing back T symbols to signal products affected by tariffs. In a LinkedIn post, Loblaw chief executive Per Bank says customers will start noticing the new signs on a small number of products, which will grow as tariffs are applied across more categories. The grocer will also continue to use the maple leaf symbol in its stores to signal homegrown products. There's a new flag flying on the Haldimand Community Flagpole, and it's in recognition of International Overdose Awareness Day, which is coming up on Monday. The event honors those lost to overdose, supports families and communities affected by substance abuse, and raises awareness about overdose prevention. And the fall edition of Blooms for a Cause has begun. The fundraiser supports the Norfolk Haldimand Community Hospice and Six Nations Community Hospice. You can support the fundraiser by ordering flowers in person or online. The Blue Jays look to bounce back against the Kansas City Royals tonight. They're sending Spencer Miles to the mound to open after Shane Bieber was put on the injured list. Toronto is three games back of the final wildcard spot. Canada is back in action today at the Little League World Series, taking on Japan for a spot in the quarterfinal. At the U.S. Open, we have five Canadians on the court in qualifying action. And the Tempo are in Seattle to visit the Storm. Weather is next.
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3: Rock and Race radar weather, increasing cloud this evening, and overnight we have a chance of a shower. Risk of a thunderstorm dipping down to 18 degrees. Tomorrow, cloudy. Chance of showers at a high of 25. Humidex will feel like 30. Then on Friday, things cool down a bit as I take you back into the weekend. Lots of sunshine, high reaching 22 degrees right now. Grimsby sitting at 27. Caledonia's 25. Hamilton, 25 degrees. It is 4:03 on the Worldwide Rock and Ray Michaels Roadshow.
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3: 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I'm just saying.

0: Good afternoon. It is 4:18 now with Rock and Ray on the drive home this hump day afternoon, National Toilet Paper Day. How do you hang yours, over or under? Now go to the Facebook page. You'll see my posting up there. All right, and that's where you want to put your answer. Let me know, over or under. One person, I can't remember the name, said, I'll even turn it over in an outhouse. So there you go. That's getting extreme, I'm telling you. Yeah, but I think it's proper for over, not under, because then it's against the wall. People are scraping at it to get it all, you know, on the roll, and they're digging their nails into your wall. I've seen it. I couldn't believe it. It's like, cut your nails. Just saying. Okay, just saying. And maybe de-sharpen them a bit, dull them down, you know, use a file and dull them down. Because when you're doing that, it just ruins the wall. I'm just saying. I've seen it many times. All right, time for another spin of the day. And I know Stephen is standing by right now. You're all set to go, right, brother?
1: Yes, sir.
0: You all right over there? You good?
1: Yes, sir.
0: Okay. Just like, do you need anything?
1: No, sir.
0: Coffee or tea or it's Whopper Wednesday. Do you need anything? I mean, you know.
1: Maybe, sir.
0: Okay. Well, just let me know later on after the show. Just because I want to make sure you're looked after, okay?
1: Yes, sir.
0: Excellent. Okay. Here's your spin. Listen carefully. Get your answer on the Facebook page. We are a half hour away from identifying today's spin. So here it is, and I'll tell you what I think it is coming up at 10 to 5. Good luck. Listen up. There it is. Take it to the Facebook page right now. All right, coming up, the forecast and foreigner.

0: 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That jackpot is set to be an estimated $100,000. So tomorrow on the show, I want to know, what would you do right now with $100,000? Let me know tomorrow morning here on the new 88.5 The Lake.
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6: Jack and Rock and Race Radar weather forecast. Increasing cloud tonight. There is a chance of showers, risk of a thunderstorm, and winds out of the south at 20 kilometers an hour. So nice light wind breeze happening. Might be a little bit too rainy if we do get it to open up a window, but if you can, you can. Down to 18 degrees. Tomorrow, Thursday, cloudy chance of a shower. High of 25. The Humidex will feel like 30. Then into Friday, as I take you back to your weekend, we've got sunny skies and a high of 22 degrees. Right now, it's 25 in Cayuga. Grimsby, 27, 28 now. 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

0: Michaels, you make me want to sweat. The greatest hits
1: of all time. On the road show this hump day afternoon, National Toilet Paper Day today. Time for another spin of the day. We're getting down to the finale, so get your answer on the Facebook page, won't you please? In the meantime, Stephen, if you want to roll it, please, here is your quick spin sample. Good luck. There it is. Got this one. I know it. And I just keep saying it because I know it. I'm going to be right. I just know it. It sounds just like it. It's all coming your way. 10 to 5. We'll find out your answers and mine. Stones Now, Honky Tonk Women on the Worldwide Rockin' Ray Michaels Roadshow.

I said it. That's 4:35 on the Hump Day Drive Home. National Toilet Paper Day today. All right, here it is, your final quick hit sample of the day. The final one. Yes, this is going to help you make it or break it. So listen very carefully. Here is your spin. Quick sample. Listen carefully. Roll it, Stevie. There it is. I'm telling you, I got this thing bang on. It's all coming your way, 10 to 5. Get your answer on the Facebook page now, please. Thank you, everyone, for your answers in advance, and we'll thank you again later on. 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

0: love that tune by Doucette, man. All I want to do, it is 4:47. All I want to do is just say I got the bragging rights. And I hope you are too, because coming up next, we're going to read. We have a multitude of answers today. I mean, just wow, over the top. So we're going to try to get them all on the air. And we wish you all the bragging rights. Stand by. Spin of the day with Rock and Ray. We're going to divulge it, and I'll tell you what I think it is as well. All coming up next.
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0: Rock and Rain's radar weather, increasing cloud early this evening. We've got a chance of showers overnight, risking a thunderstorm. Down to 18 degrees tomorrow, mainly cloudy for your Thursday. There is a chance of a shower, high of 25. Humidex will feel like 30. Then on Friday, things kind of cool down a bit as we get a whole day of sunshine, but the high of only 22 degrees. Right now, 27 degrees in West Lincoln, 27 in Grimsby. It's 25 degrees in Dunville on the Worldwide Rock and Rain Michael's Roadshow. It is 4:50. On the money, honey. Hit it, Steven. 88.5 The Lake. All right, we're going to read all your answers here for the spin of the day this afternoon. Find out if anybody's going to take home the bragging rights. We're just waiting for things to change over here. Facebook, you know, you better pick up your game a little bit here. You're very slow this afternoon. So let's get to the page right now. We got a lot of answers today. Holy moly. All right, and thank you, everyone, for taking the time out. This thing is growing like crazy. All right, let's start off right now with, let's see here. Dave says Science, five-man electrical band. Charlie says Radar Love. Nikki, Radar Love, Golden Earring. Stacy, Radar Love, Golden Earring. Phil says the same, Golden Earring, Radar Love. Heather says Golden Earring, Radar Love. Kathy, the same. Dennis says Badfinger, Baby Blue. Jamie said Radar Love Golden Earring. Peter says Radar Love Golden Earring. Shelly, Radar Love Golden Earring. Sandy, my good friend Sandy, You Ain't Seen Nothing Yet by BTO. Carr says Radar Love. Mary says Love Will Keep Us Together by Captain and Tennille. Tom said Witchy Woman by the Eagles. Dawson, Radar Love. Deborah says Radar Love. Michael says Radar Love. Earl. Earl says Radar Love by Golden Earring. Mike says Radar Love. Michelle, Baby Blue by Badfinger. Okay. Lynn said Five Man Electrical Band. Bob, my buddy, says Radar Love, Golden Earring. Justin, my other buddy in Beamsville, Don't Let Me Down by the Beatles. Great tune. Love that. Jacob says Badfinger, Baby Blue. Graham from beautiful Beamsville says, all right, now my cohorts disagree, but having nothing to offer. Okay. Randy said Radar Love. Carr says Radar Love. And Paul says, Rock and Ray, I bet you wish you were 18 by Alice Cooper. Yeah. Paul the Fry Guy. All right. It is 4:51 with Rock and Ray. All right. It's time, Stephen. Are you ready to, are you good to go?
5: I'm ready, sir.
0: All right. Hit the big red button. Here we go.
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0: All right. What do I think it is? I think also it is Golden Earring and Radar Love. That's my guess this afternoon. Steven, hit it, please. Baby Blue, Badfinger, we got some wieners this afternoon. Way to go, you guys. Way to go. Great tune.

today's spin of the day, Bat Finger and Baby Blue. Congratulations. I think we got three correct answers up there this afternoon. Thank you, everyone. Let's do it again tomorrow, just after 2 p.m. Rock and Rage Worldwide Spin of the Day. You guys are amazing. Thank you so much for taking some time out of your day. Here's Three Dog Night.

0: waking us up to news time on this hump day afternoon. National Toilet Paper Day today. Oh, what's that? Andrea, True Connection. What's well, you need more. Steven, can you help her out, please?
1: Maybe, sir.
0: You got any squares you can lend her there if you can tear them off?
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2: Good afternoon. It's 5 o'clock. I'm John Lodge, and this is 88.5 The Lake News. Making news this hour, a larger-than-life actor known for his roles in cult classics and big-budget flicks is dead. Tim Curry was 80, often playing the role of the bad guy. Curry was a con man in Annie, a killer clown in the 1990 version of It, and the schmarmy concierge in Home Alone 2. He also brought his distinct voice to dozens of cartoons, animated movies, and video games. Now, some legal experts say Donald Trump's new tariffs on Canada will probably face a court challenge. One lawyer who was involved in the lawsuit over his Liberation Day tariffs say the new duties set a dangerous precedent. Trump and his inner circle have released a flurry of statements in a bid to justify the move. Earlier today, Trump said, quote, "It's time to teach Canada you can't do this anymore." Mark Carney is announcing plans to give a speech in front of the European Parliament next month. He'll also be heading to the EU's State of the Union address. The PM has been pushing for stronger ties with European allies to reduce Canada's dependence on the United States. Starting soon, you'll see tariff warnings at certain grocery stores. The CEO of Loblaw says they're putting symbols on U.S. products affected by the trade war. He also says since the first tariffs were rolled out, they've been replacing American products with alternatives wherever possible. Well, if you live in the St. Catharines area and bought a Lotto Max ticket, you might want to check it. The winning $10 million ticket was sold in St. Catharines. An encore prize of $100,000 was also won by a ticket bought online. And laughter is always the best therapy. Larry Smith is headlining the finale of Comedy Nights in Grimsby. The free event will begin in Coronation Park at 7 tonight. Other performers include Jimmy England, Christian Reimer, and Heather Fudge. The comedy material is totally family-friendly. Toronto is looking to get back on track as they play Game 2 of a three-game set with the Royals. Spencer Miles will start in place of Shane Bieber in what's expected to be a bullpen game. Canada takes on Japan this afternoon for a shot in the quarterfinals at the Little League World Series. Bianca Andreescu is on the court as qualifying continues in the U.S. Open, and the Tempo take on the Storm in Seattle tonight. Weather is next.
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4: Rock and Rage Radar weather forecast. We have a few clouds this evening, and there's a chance of showers overnight. Risk of a T-bone down to 18 degrees tomorrow. We got mainly cloudy skies for you Thursday. Chance of a shower, high of 25. Humidex will feel like 30. Friday, as I take you back into your weekend, sunshine and 22 degrees right now. It's 25 degrees in Hamilton, 25 in Caledonia. Grimsby, 27 degrees. It's 5:05 on the Worldwide Rock and Ray Michaels Roadshow.
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Class in Chicago to help you get to your vehicle this afternoon. This is Saturday in the Park, one of my favorites. You know what? All the Chicago songs are my favorite. Just thought I'd say that. But, yeah, you're free to go, so enjoy. And safe trip home, everyone. 506, and that would rock it, right?

0: Greatest of all time, that is Gordon Lightfoot and Son down on the road show with Rock and Ray on this Wednesday afternoon. Yes, it is National Toilet Paper Day today. And coming up at 5:30, must be true if you heard it on the radio, some of the stories we're working on. Scotty B's in with not headline news. We're also going to hear a statement from Dolly Parton's family, and that is coming from her nephew, Brian. We'll hear about that because Dolly passed away yesterday at the age of 80. If you hadn't heard about it, I don't know how you didn't, but it's all over the place. I mean, it was like, honestly, here at the radio station, we were all kind of numbed. It was like, wow, you know, like, this is Dolly Parton, and she passed away at the age of 80. It was like a punch in the stomach. I was talking about this earlier. I'm telling you, all day I just felt that way, and I feel that way a little bit today as well, too. Very, very sad to hear about Dolly Parton. Beautiful woman, and did so many great things. So we'll talk about those and bring a couple of stories that way, all coming up at 5:30. Must be true if you heard it on the radio, only on the Worldwide Rockin' Ray Michaels Roadshow.
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0: Rockin' Ray's radar weather forecast. We have increasing cloud overnight tonight and a chance of some showers. Risk of a thunderstorm as well, down to 18 degrees. Tomorrow for your Thursday, we got cloudy skies. There is a chance of a shower. Could see a little sun here and there. High of 25, humidex will feel like 30. Then on Friday, we have sunshine, 22 degrees. Right now, it's 25 in Caledonia, 27 in Grimsby, Hamilton, 25 degrees. Here comes Genesis.

0: Cher on the Road Show, Gypsies, Tramps, and Thieves with Rock and Ray Michaels. Good afternoon. It is 5:30 now, and it's time for that fun, entertaining feature we call...
1: It must be true, because I heard it on the radio. It must be true, it must be true.
0: And we get it underway with Scotty B.
2: This is not headline news. Today is National Toilet Paper Day. Always remember while applying the new roll, bangs, never a mullet. In a new cross-promotion, each NFL team drafted a Disney character. The Patriots got Captain America, the Cowboys got Woody from Toy Story, and the 49ers got one of the wenches from Pirates of the Caribbean. And The Mandalorian and Grogu will stream on Disney Plus next month. Can't wait that long? As someone who saw it, trust me, you can. This is not headline news.
0: Thank you, Scotty. All right, it is 5:31 now with Rock and Ray. Now, we all know that Dolly Parton passed away yesterday, and it's just a sad story all the way around. But here is a statement from Dolly Parton's family. This is her nephew, Brian, speaking.
3: This video announcement is something Dolly asked of me years ago before I fully absorbed it as a future reality. It is an honor that is mixed with absolute pride and great sadness. But sadness lies with us, not with Dolly. Dolly has lived in the light and is in the arms of Jesus, surely met by Carl, her parents, and countless others who have watched her and longed for her to meet them in the heavens. She has always been on your television, your record player, your CD, and on your phone playlist, becoming an extended part of your family. Our family and the team she has entrusted with her legacy will work diligently to ensure her spirit will live with us forever. May God bless Dolly Parton, and may God bless you all. She will always love you.
0: There you go. And finally this afternoon, Dolly Parton's touching final song at the Grand Ole Opry. Here she is.
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0: there you have it. Yes, my beautiful lady, Dolly Parton, gone at the age of 80 yesterday. And just, you know, thought I'd play that little tribute to her. And that is what we call...
1: Hypnotic.

0: me. 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If you could spare some.
1: No, I'm sorry.
0: What? No, I'm sorry, I can't spare it. Three squares will do it.
1: I'm sorry, I don't have three squares, now if you don't mind.
0: Three squares? You can't spare three squares?
1: No, I don't have a square to spare. I can't spare a square.
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3: The greatest hits of all time. Oh, yes, on this National Toilet Paper Day, I guess you're just going to have to shake your groove thing, then. That's why you always keep a couple extra magazines, you know, in the outhouse. Just saying, just... Peaches and Herb on the Road Show.

0: visits of all time with Tears for Fears and Everybody Wants to Rule the World, 1985, on the Hump Day Roadshow with Rock and Ray. National Toilet Paper Day today. And if you go to the Facebook page, you can tell me, do you let yours hang over or under? Yeah, you can go to the Facebook page and let us know there, okay? It is time now for celebrity birthday shout-outs. Let's do it.
1: There's no business like show business, the slimiest business we know.
0: Happy birthday going out to Melissa McCarthy, 56 today. Macaulay Culkin is 46. Chris Pine is 46. John Mulaney is 44. And Kiki Palmer is 33. Now it's time for the big celebrities, our local celebrities. Rock and Ray's Retro Rockers. Boys, take it away. Local celebrity Shelley Bomberry is celebrating today. Have a great afternoon, evening. Cindy Bailey as well. All the best to you. Lisa Willis, Helen Fredrickson, Dylan Kencher, Lila Gomez, Patty Haley, who's been a fan of this show for many, many years, and Debbie Pearson, all celebrating birthdays today. And if you've got a birthday and you want Rock and Ray to include you, all you do, go to the website, email me the information, and we'll include you in celebrity birthday shout-out.
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0: Rock and Ray's radar weather. We've got increasing clouds this evening. There is a chance of a showers overnight. Maybe a thunderstorm dipping down to 18 degrees. Tomorrow, mainly cloudy. Could see a little bit of sun here and there. There's a slight chance of showers. High of 25. Friday going into the weekend, sunshine and 22. Right now, it is 26 in Beamsville, 25 in Dunnville. Grimsby sitting at 26 degrees. 5:55 now. That is it for me. I'm on a fun. I got to run. Gary Chittum follows the news next at 6. And I'll catch you again tomorrow afternoon right after Ted Yates at 2 p.m. Have a great night, everyone. Safety in the front seat, whatever you do. Yeah, Stephen, if you could, please give me a hand here. Thank you.
6: Yes, sir.
0: Very much. All right, up you go, girl, into the cell. Jeez, my back is killing me whenever I got to lift her up. All right, have a great night. I'm Rockin' Ray Michaels, and you are number one to me. See you again. Bye-bye.
7: I'm done. 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
2: Good afternoon. It's 5 o'clock. I'm John Lodge, and this is 88.5 The Lake News. Making news this hour, Tim Curry, the legendary character actor known for portraying iconic villains, is dead. He was 80. Curry got his start on the stage and made the jump to the big screen in 1975's Rocky Horror Picture Show. Over the years, he'd play a smug concierge in Home Alone 2, Long John Silver in Muppet's Treasure Island, and the butler in Clue. Now, the feds are calling for a united approach to our trade war with the U.S. Mark Carney has spoken to the other party leaders and briefed them on Ottawa's counter-tariff response. South of the border, Donald Trump and his allies are fanning out to justify their tariffs on Canada. This morning, Trump said his duties are meant to, quote, teach Canada a lesson. Speaking of the Prime Minister, he's set to address the European Parliament in France next month. His office says Carney will also attend the European Union's annual State of the Union address. Carney is expected to deliver his address on September 17th. Well, Loblaw is bringing back T symbols to signal products affected by tariffs. In a LinkedIn post, Loblaw chief executive Per Bank says customers will start noticing the new signs on a small number of products, which will grow as tariffs are applied across more categories. The grocer will also continue to use the maple leaf symbol in its stores to signal homegrown products. Someone in St. Catharines has just become a millionaire. The winning ticket for last night's Lotto Max draw was sold in the city and is worth a cool $10 million. So if you bought a ticket, make sure to check if you're the lucky winner. And it's the finale of Comedy Nights in Grimsby. Larry Smith is the headliner tonight at Coronation Park, while the other performers include Jimmy England, Christian Reimer, and Heather Fudge. The family-friendly event will begin at 7 o'clock and is totally free. The Blue Jays are looking to bounce back against the Kansas City Royals tonight. They're sending Spencer Miles to the mound to open after Shane Bieber was put on the injured list. Canada is back in action at Little League World Series, and it's do or die. They're taking on Japan for a trip to the quarterfinals. Qualifying continues at the U.S. Open today, and the Tempo are in Seattle to visit the Storm. Local news, weather, and more is on the Durham Radio News app and at durhamradionews.com. Weather is next.
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7: Increasing cloudiness late this evening and a chance of a shower or thunderstorm overnight. Low tonight of 20 degrees. Tomorrow, a chance of showers, high of 26, humidex of 32. Thursday night, slight chance of showers overnight, low of 17. Mix of sun and cloud Friday, high of 23. Weather and more at 88.5 thelake.fm.

I'm Gary Chittum, and coming up shortly, we'll have a look at my question of the day. Then later on tonight, I'm going to tell you about some stuff I've seen recently on Facebook. Well, did you hear this? Which is a look at current events. And also, we'll wrap up the evening with our silly stats. But right now, it's the Eagles, it's Lion Eyes on 88.5 The Lake.

0: 885, the Lake Lady, the greatest hits of all time. They are the Stampeders and Oh My Lady. I'm Gary Chittum, and my question of the day, it is up right now on our 885 the Lake Facebook page, and we're talking about cheering on your favorite team. I want to know tonight, what professional sports team have you cheered for the longest? Are we looking at an NFL team, a CFL team, NHL, baseball, you name it? What professional sports team have you cheered on for the longest? And maybe next year. Yeah, maybe it's that team, right? Let us know on our 88.5 The Lake Facebook page. 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

Terry Jacks, Concrete City, 88.5, the Lake Greatest Hits of All Time. Hey, I want you to join us every Friday and Saturday night from 8 to midnight. It is Daryl McLean's Beach Party. He's got great music. 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It's a lot of fun. It is every Friday and Saturday night beginning at 8 o'clock. All part of another summer. Peace, love, and music on 88.5, the Lake.

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Please, Mr. Postman. They are the Carpenters, 88.5, the late greatest hits of all time. We'll have a look at some stuff I've seen recently on Facebook. We'll do that shortly. But right now, like a Rolling Stone, it's Bob Dylan on 88.5, the late.

0: 5, they're like playing the greatest hits of all time on the radio. That is Donna Summer. I'm Gary Chittum with a few things I've seen recently on Facebook. You know, someone posted this the other day. They said, why do baby clothes have pockets? Yeah, I wondered that myself, too. What are they, putting their keys in there or something? Also from Facebook, I have come to expect that I'll probably never retire. In fact, I'll probably use a vacation day for my funeral. And finally, tonight from Facebook, optimist, glass half full. Pessimist, glass half empty. Me, where did I leave that glass? Man for Man's Earth Band next.
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Wouldn't have made any difference. Tom Middleton, 88.5 The Lake, playing the greatest hits of all time. 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He's working. He's practicing his night moves. It's Bob Seger on 88.5 The Lake, playing the greatest hits of all time.

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0: Double Vision Foreigner, 88.5, the Lake Flame, the greatest hits of all time. Well, the Niagara on the Lake Museum Heritage Garden Party is coming up on Friday, September the 11th, 3 o'clock to 5 o'clock, located at the MacArthur Estate, 210 John Street, Niagara on the Lake. 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